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Truck 75, Rescue 75, Unconscious 10901, Laurel Canyon Boulevard.

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0: 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Engine 83, rescue 93, stroke 4151 Falling Leaf Drive. Engine 84, rescue 84, with EMS 17, interfacility transport, 5601 DeSoto Avenue.

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0: Astro from Fast Force 98. 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We do have one car over the side, one trapped patient. Sounds like about 25 feet down. Stand by for a further size up. I'll be known as Covina IC. Have all companies stage out on Covina and St. Lucia.
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Metro from Battalion 12 on scene of Covina incident. We do have confirmed one car over the side, one patient trapped. We do not need any additional resources other than the

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Andy, we're trying to call back for a building letter. 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

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MS 14, chest pain, 1231 West San Fernando Road. 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

A28, EMS 15, leaving on 3.

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We're on scene. 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

0: 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We're on scene with LAPD. 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Do you want to go ahead and try to call back?
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0: 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Engine 207, traffic accident, 9049 Woodman.
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Rescue 75, traffic accident, 8286 Woodley Avenue, crossing Roscoe. Engine 100, back pain, 17630 Hatteras Street.

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0: 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You can have Battalion 14 continue throughout their discretion. We'll just hold on to Rescue 78. You can also have EMS 14 continue throughout their discretion. 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
1: 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Battalion 14, EMS 14, continue through your discretion.
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At bar 115, sick person, 14811.

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1: 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We're at 13749 Riverside. There's not really a parking area here. Do we have a better description of what we're looking for?
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